was cool. Peace to your neighbor was the common mood. Children playing outside as the parents watch. Just a beautiful day to play hopscotch. Jumping, roping, green jacket, swinging on the swing. Just having fun, eating ice cream. But times have gotten worse from coast to coast.

0: experience. 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This garden without guns, without hate, without disease is the perfect location. When I dream, I pray, I hope for this destination.
1: Soul, la nuit sur IC Musique. Avec Stanley Théa.

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Those Eddie Henry told me, don't want you hanging around no more.

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You know, like the morning, as it comes up, it's dawning, it's the sweetest thing, you know, the cycle returns and returns again. Good.

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There's nothing more, nothing less than that. She's a super duper good friend. Because she's so like a pop figure.

Hey, listen, everybody. This is Phil Ramon, and you're listening to Toby. Welcome to Panic.